0: We go to concerts. Do you like go to concerts and all that? Well, yeah. Big concerts.
1: Yeah, it's a big country though, so we're all different.
0: But you're in Virginia yourself, or just you're still in Virginia?
1: Yeah, but I'm 2 hours away from Ebony.
0: Who's still in Virginia?
1: Yeah.
0: So Virginia is big then. Yeah. Okay.
1: Yeah.
0: Very big. Yes. I drew a report then. So my turn to come out then. All right.
1: Yes.
0: I'm live speaker. God willing, I would love to come over there to America, Virginia. Yes, Sister Gloria, I'm coming. She said she wants all her. Nephews. You know, every one of her nephews to come one time. She said, I don't know where I'm gonna put them, but I want all my nephews. I want all my nephews to come one time, all of them in America. And if you know my sister, right, she anytime she do her cooking, she have to go up on Facebook and do her show her cooking. That's my sister in America. So big up yourself, Sister Gloria. Love like that scene, for real scene. Yeah. Alright, so yeah. Let's go for an all important advert break. I'm back with you after these words.
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vision. 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

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For the Most High knoweth the ways of the righteous, but the ways of the Luciferans.

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0: 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The sound of Birmingham. 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

0: at the luxurious Gentings Casino, Temple Street, Wolverhampton, WV24AQ. Witness for the first time four couples from London, Birmingham and West Bromwich battle it out for a cash prize.
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Now big up to the man like Countryman, seeing coming from I Man Dixie Page. I love the way y'all go on, you know, upliftment, sweet reggae music, every time. Big up yourself, Countryman. Dixie, please say something. Just say a word. Just press the button. Big up yourself, Countryman. 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

0: Shouts going out to Miss Perona Wagwan. Got the ears Wagwan. Shouts to her, Carl Bassibo put up green screen. It holds dust at the back. Does it? Now I just want to show off the vinyl. That's all really. I need something yellow. I need get a yellow. Where were you wear last time? Imagine wear something red and Carl's wearing something brown. Some sweet love. And he's got sliders too as well. Turn the lights down low. Anyway, that's another story for another occasion. Shouts going out to, like I said, all those lucky. Them say sun are gonna shine today. They're supposed to be. Do not quote me. Closing the schools, them. Do not quote me. Call little sun a shine. Little sun a shine, and them say we can't cope. If you can work from home, work from home. Now, here's my argument. Here is my argument. Why should I work from home and pay my and run up my gas bill, light bill? Nah, sir. Birmingham heat red alert as school closed and risk of essential services. What that mean? Anybody? No? Carl, what that mean? Verona, what that mean? You know what it means to me? Ride your bike. So I'm gonna get the bike out the garage or out the shed wherever the bike is. And I'm going to do some pedal power today. That's the plan. Some pedal power. And ride, hopefully, ride to work. Verona said something about green screen rip up. Nah. She still got to go to work. Imagine no sleep last night. It too hot. Not me, boss. I slept like a baby. No, honestly, I slept like a baby. Everybody going to start moaning out the weather. Hot, the weather this, the weather that, the weather this. Then when the rain start fall. When the rain start fall.
1: Fire!
0: When the rain starts, I will start crying. Shouts to all my East Ender fans. Come on, man.

Yeah, man. Shout out to my EastEnders fans. About half Christmas. I love it, man. Talking about half Christmas, Bram's Grove. Friday 26th. Half Christmas bingo. You like that one then? Half Christmas bingo. You like that one then? Caribbean Carve. You like that one then? Talking about bingo, shouts to all those who attended the lounge. Sunday 21st of June. Guys. Like I said, fantastic afternoon. I've been told. Went to get the feedback. And, you know, after we do an event, we always go look about feedback. We go look about feedback. So I'm talking to the bar staff. 23rd of June. They loved it. They said they couldn't stop laughing. The one of them said, what on him? Shauna said I should be a comedian. Chantel said I should be a comedian. Chantel said she could not stop laughing. She could not stop laughing. Is there a guy named Toby? Toby said boy, him just said boy. I don't know. Him just said boy. He loved it. He loved it. And the owner, he was watching from the warmth of his house. And pass on the same comment. So we're doing it again. Rah. We're doing it again. Rah. 23rd. What day again? 23rd of August. A week before bank holiday. Yeah. It's going to be good. Trust me. Trust me, man. Trust me. Why I just love what I do, you know. I don't know what anybody else does. And we do it down in Newport. I can't wait for Newport one. And it's okay, I'll wait. Shouts to Charlie and Joanne. Carl said we're expecting rain on Friday. You're just like 20. Talking about 20, like I said, respect for the drive Saturday down in Leicester. Standby details right after this.

shouts to Mr. Giliari all time. Guys, stand by. Wear something yellow. Wear something yellow. The half Christmas edition. Yep, the half Christmas edition. Look already. Everything set, man. Like concrete. You know, I was talking to a friend of mine. What do you know? And guys, true, you know. Ooh, yeah. Some of you might take me advice. Some of you might not take me advice. So I was talking to my colleague. We're going to listen very carefully. They were telling me that the bread don't last long in the house. Yeah, imagine how my colleague was saying that the bread don't last long in the house. So I said, well, why, what happened? He said, we buy the bread and then by the time you blink, the bread done. By the time you blink, the bread done.

0: So we're talking about the bread now. Wow. So my colleague of mine said, when him there, yeah, the bread don't last long. That's what he mean, don't last long. Verona, listen very carefully. He said, we'll buy the bread. Yeah? And the bread will probably last probably about a day or two, if that. Bearing in mind, there's six of them in the house. So I said, you know what you should do? Him say what? To make the bread last longer. Him say what? Get the bread slice. Get the, you know, the bread was sliced. Say yes. Then slice the bread that already sliced. So in Einstein, when you have one slice of bread, if you slice that bread in the middle, that one slice become two slices.
1: Oh yeah, man. You got to make it.
0: Guys, think about it.
1: Yeah.
0: No, honestly, think about it.

0: if a loaf of bread will cost, £1.50, yeah, for 10 slices. If you slice them again, you get 20 slices. Come on, man. Come on.
1: Baby, you got to make your mind up.
0: Hey, good idea, ain't it?
1: Yeah.
0: I know you're going to say, no, it's not, but it is.
1: Cut close.
0: Shouts to a Chicken George Wagwan.

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0: Buy the bread.
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0: I would, to be fair, I would. Reading an article in the paper, Birmingham's Marco Pierre White restaurant and the Cube Hotel shut with immediate effect. Wow. Shut with immediate effect. I wonder why. Yes, Brown, we know. So, like I said, a whole lot of things happening, not happening. And if you read sometime, it turns you in a fool. That's why you must read with understanding. Read with understanding. Shouts going out to all those, like I said, clocked into a Mixlr. And as usual, Mixlr like you one baka. Shouts going out to a DJ Annette Wagwan. Now there's no chat. There is no chat. Temperamental or what? Yeah, like I said, we head down to Lucarelli Sunday 28th. Wear something yellow. Yellow. And yellow. yellow. Yes, no. Wear something yellow. Birmingham Red Heat Alert as school closed and risk of essential services. I need to know why we can't cope when sun shine, when rain fall, and then when it get cold. When it get cold, I just don't know. And then gas bill going up. Then I raise up the gas bill. But then can't cope when sun a shine.
1: Fire!
0: You ever hear some foolishness? Gas bill I go up. But when sun a shine, we can't cope.
1: Fire!
2: Now big up to the man like Countryman, seeing coming for Ayman Dixie Page. We love the way y'all go on, you know? Upliftment, sweet reggae music, every time. Big up yourself, Countryman. Dixie Page say so. Now say a word, just press the button. Just press the button.
0: Back to our papers, guys. Birmingham Heat, we have red warning live at Birmingham. Swelters in 33 degrees, and I'm sure Dubai was hotter. In the Barona, I'm sure Dubai was hotter. Let's play some love songs.

start reading. I read this article here. Fills me up. Some schools and colleges said they had opted for remote learning too, due to the challenges of keeping buildings cool and safe. West Midlands Ambulance Services is urging people to be safe in deadly 33 degrees heat this week, which could be life-threatening. Here's my argument. Now, maybe it's me overthinking or whatever. We get this hot weather, we are moaning about it. Yet, enough of our peer money to go to different countries to get hot weather. You know what? Make I buy some bread, slice that bread in two to make two bread.

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Pin extra chats. Now, to me, better than increase the tariff of the mobile phone and then add that in. Then come tell me to pay £2.49 per month, which is subject to change. Now keep it.

Guys, Sunday we're off, Saturday we're off, Friday we're off. Who would only... Wow, shouts going out to Stevie J. I've got to ears while gone. She'd be in love just 'cause she'd wanna be. Let's try it again, Mixcloud. Come on.

0: Shout out to the guys. Shout out to my East End of fans. With them half Christmas. Love it, man. Speaking of half Christmas, we're teeth in that, you know. So we'll be celebrating our own half Christmas down in Bromsgrove at the Christopher's Lounge. Also playing some exclusive reggae bingo songs. And if you've not experienced Bromsgrove, you should be making your way down there. Coming down there every other Friday and it's fantastic. You know? Absolutely fantastic. Having a conversation with some people about it. And even the young lady up there was telling me that she'll be a comedian. Then, on top of that, one of them said that they want to be...
1: Fire!
2: Now we got to the man like Countryman, seeing coming for Ayman Dixie. Uh-huh. But love the way y'all go on, you know? Upliftment, sweet reggae music, every time. Big up yourself, Countryman. Dixie P say so. Now say a word. Just press the button. Press the button.
0: Like I said, speaking to Donna, that was it, Donna. Donna said she wants to be my, Donna lives up by Bromsgrove. Donna works in Birmingham. Donna said she wants to be my future ex-girl. Guys, some of the things that when them people have come out to this is just funny. Shouts going out to Carl. Carl said, why Wells not in the garden party? Every time you call Carl, him always busy. And I feel guilty, you know, Barbara Streisand. Guys, we're off to Spain. They're off to Spain. They're off to Spain. September, stand by Spain. Let me spell it for you. S-P-A-N-I-E. Spain.

shouts going out to Val P. You ever hear all Val laugh? You ever hear all Val laugh? Oh my days. Oh my. Jesus, have mercy for my soul. While she laughs at the joke, we laugh at her. No, seriously. Italian job too, guys. 28th of June. We're a touch of yellow. Are you coming? House of Reggae and Soul, Gambia. Gambia. 19th to the 24th, you coming? Pastel and white is the one we're embracing. Pastel and white. Courtesy of Jerry Bascom. Take it away. It's gotta be nine and day. Just a matter. You know what's also amazing? And I find this very, very amazing. Honestly, I find it amazing, stupid. Carl, back me up on this. Bruno, back me up on this. You ever have somebody, or you know somebody, that them not like you? They will tell people that them not like you. They will look at you and don't even say good morning to you or good night to you, because them not like you. Yet I guarantee you do an event or a dance, them turn up. Now, here's my argument. Here's my synopsis. I'm just having a conversation, nothing else. If you don't like somebody, why are you around them? Why are you around them? That's my argument. Honestly, and here's the worst part about it. When them don't like you, they will call and tell them friend that them don't like you. Now, here's my argument. If you don't like somebody, why you call people and tell them you don't like them for? Why you call people and tell people so you don't like them? I don't like that person, but why? It's like, I'll give you a prime example. I don't eat meat. You don't see me call, me not eat meat. Me not eat meat. Verona, you don't see me keep going on and on about not eating meat. If you don't like somebody, keep it to yourself. Honestly, keep that to yourself. Plenty of people out the road me don't like, but you would never know some me don't like them. Right or wrong, guys, shouts going out to Marcus all tight. Marcus always lucky, you know. Wonder if Verona and Norma are ready for a bike ride. All I'm going to hear, the bike in the shed.

0: something that we send our condolences going out to DJ with. Very exciting news. Keir Starmer, I told you guys. I tell you, same going to resign in it. And the next year, after me talks, they're going to resign, him resign. And like I was saying to people, at shouts going out to a Don, I see your picture on Facebook. Don, I see your picture on Facebook. Don, I see your picture on Facebook. That guy, shut up, y'all. 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Shouts to all my East Ender fans. Oh, my God. I mean, I think it was boring, a bit boring, but hey. You know you want to be loved. You know you want to be loved. Top Cat Ford's all tight. Wagwan, you good? You know you want to be loved. You know you want to be loved. You have a right to work, man. Well, hello again. Yeah, I'm gonna ride.
1: I haven't seen you since the stars.
0: You know, I'm gonna dedicate this song to Verona and Donald. But I haven't seen you guys since Bob Marley stopped playing marbles.

28th of June, guys. 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Who's up for it? 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Well, hello.

0: News, information and a place to talk. The sound of Birmingham. We are Genesis Radio Birmingham.
1: Good morning, it's Lucy Gormanley here. Welcome to your morning report. Hope you're well, maybe managed to get some sleep. It's a struggle, isn't it? I decided to open my window earlier this morning, which was followed with a visit from a huge moth. So don't think I'll be doing that again. I think I just need to buy a fan. Anyway, let's see what's coming up today, shall we? More of us aren't risking a cancelled flight ruining our holidays.
2: Those private jet flights pay no fuel duty at all, nothing. So you and I pay more fuel duty when we're driving our kids to school or popping to the shops than a private jet passenger jetting off to the Maldives.
1: Yeah, private jets are becoming a rising trend, but is it fair on the rest of us? A new drug may help those with type 1 diabetes.
3: So learning that you'll have early stage type 1 diabetes means that you can avoid this emergency diagnosis.
1: We'll find out more later in the show. And there was no goals for England or Ghana last night.
4: Anything can happen, can't it? And we've seen some amazing results. Hopefully we'll win and hopefully we'll get through to the next phase and we'll see what happens.
1: Yeah, the Three Lions played their second knockout World Cup game. We'll hear what the fans thought. And a look at the weather, dry and sunny for most with light winds, feeling humid as extreme heat builds across England and Wales. Cloudier and cooler for northwest Scotland with a little drizzle at times, red heat alerts in place across some parts of England and Wales, a high of 34 degrees Celsius. Okay, let's get started. And first, a look at the stories making the headlines with Frankie Hairsign.
5: The UK is bracing for more record-breaking temperatures today, with a rare red heat weather warning coming into force. Temperatures could hit the 40s in some parts of England and Wales today. The British Heart Foundation warns the extreme heat can be particularly dangerous for people with heart conditions. Regina Giblin is their spokesperson.
6: The first thing is you'd be sweating quite a lot. You would feel like your heart is racing. You also may get some confusion, which means there's not enough oxygen getting to your brain. And you'd feel really faint. These are the main signs that you're in trouble and that you should seek help.
5: The largest maternity review in the history of the NHS is due to be published today. Around 2,500 families have contributed to the review, expected to expose failings at entry level when it comes to maternity care. And Ghana held England to a goalless draw in both sides' second group game at the World Cup. Thomas Tuchel's side couldn't break down the Ghanaians' stubborn defence. But attention turns to Scotland tonight as they take on Brazil, looking to get out of the group stage for the first time in their history. For On Radio News Hub, I'm Frankie Hairsign.
1: All right then, let's see what's made this morning's front pages. And even though there's not loads to say about last night's Three Lions game, many of the papers have mentioned it. The Daily Mail writes, "Lions tamed, Tuchel's toothless troops fail to conquer gutsy Ghana." The Daily Mirror say, "We're gonna have to do it the hard way once again," with a picture of Nico O'Reilly looking pretty frustrated. He hit the post in the goalless display at the Boston Stadium. In other news, the Daily Telegraph reports Burnham are boost cash for defence. Meanwhile, the Times say Starmer and Burnham at odds over defence plan. And the Financial Times say Starmer risks clash with Burnham over defence investment blueprint. Well, this follows the resignation of Defence Secretary John Healey in the last couple of weeks, after he said the government were not contributing enough funds to the country's defence plan. Keir Starmer's met frontrunner to replace him in number 10, Andy Burnham, face to face, as he pledged a smooth transition of power after his resignation on Monday. And I'm sure we can all feel it, yet the hot weather is certainly made for a difficult night's sleep. The iPaper writes, "Britain set to break 50-year heat record." And the Guardian say schools, rail and hospitals suffer as heat engulfs UK. Well, there is a red heat weather warning in force from 9 a.m. this morning, as temperatures are expected to hit a scorching 40 degrees Celsius in some parts of England and Wales. But the UK's all-time high is 40.3 Celsius, which was reached in July 2022. Well, that's on the newsstands. What about online? Well, as you can imagine, the football fans have something to say about that draw last night against Ghana. Some have called it anticlimactic, some frustrating, but manager Thomas Tuchel has told us not to lose belief. On to our first story this morning. Since the Strait of Hormuz crisis began, travel has been disrupted for travellers, with many fearing cancellations, delays and rising airfares. Despite the impact on normal travellers, private jet usage has increased, whilst they continue to pay no fuel duty. Our reporter Rosie Book's been speaking to former private pilot Katie Thompson about a new petition calling for an end to fuel duty exemption for private jets.
2: Ordinary holidaymakers have been feeling really uncertain. They've been watching airfares rise. They've been worrying about receiving that email telling them that their flight has been cancelled. And at the petrol station, paying more and more every time they fill up their car. JetSetSet.com found that private jet use has actually risen. UK departures alone are up over 5% since the Strait of Hormuz crisis began. And the part of this that's really hard to swallow is that those private jet flights pay no fuel duty at all, nothing. So you and I pay more fuel duty when we're driving our kids to school or popping to the shops than a private jet passenger jetting off to the Maldives. So there's a real unfairness here, and this is what we're trying to shine a light on.
7: Every UK driver pays fuel duty, but private jet users pay none on their fuel. Why are they exempt?
2: Nobody that I've ever talked to can give me a good answer. And that's the problem. Because these are the most fuel intensive, most polluting ways that any of us can travel. And for some reason, they're the one form of travel that pays no fuel duty at all. So when you and I fill up our cars, around half of what we pay at the pump is tax. It's fuel duty with VAT on top of that. But if you're in this small group of, you know, privileged elite travellers, you can still fly around the world completely duty free. And this is something the government could fix tomorrow. I used to fly these jets, and, you know, even the people who are travelling on them, you know, many of them would agree that this is completely ridiculous. I think all of them would probably agree this is completely ridiculous. And they should at least be paying their fair share of fuel duty, like everyone else.
7: Private jets are said to be around 14 times more polluting per passenger than commercial flights. Katie, how big of an issue is this?
2: It's an enormous issue. I mean, private jets are by far the most polluting way that anyone can travel. It's pretty much the most polluting thing you can do, full stop. And you know, in 2023, for example, they did some research. Private jets worldwide emitted more pollution than all the flights out of Heathrow put together. So it's an enormous amount of carbon emissions. And these private jets mostly fly very short hops, trips under about 500 kilometres. So, you know, these are distances you could very easily drive or take the train. And especially while people are watching the fuel prices climb and wondering if they can still afford a holiday, and they're worrying about shortages and they're worrying about the climate crisis, there's zero excuse for this kind of excessive polluting travel. And then the fact on top of all that, that they pay no fuel duty on this pollution, makes it feel even more unfair.
7: Can you tell us a bit more about this new petition?
2: So we've launched a petition at jetsetset.com, and we're calling on the Chancellor to make one simple change: end the unfair private jet fuel duty exemption, and ask the super wealthy, who are also the super polluters, to pay their dues like everybody else.
1: The government says it's working to ensure that private jet operators make a fair contribution to the public finances, including ensuring fairness between operators of lighter and heavier private jets, and it will continue to align the taxation of private jets with the government's environmental objectives, particularly the government's legally binding commitment to net zero emissions by 2050.

0: This is a massive moment for the type 1 diabetes community because for the first time we have a treatment that actually deals with the root cause of type 1 diabetes, which is the autoimmune attack that targets the pancreas. So for 100 years or more now, we've had insulin as the main treatment for type 1 diabetes, and this new drug is the first time that we have something that can calm down the immune system attack behind the condition. So this drug isn't for everyone. It's for people at a very specific stage of type 1 diabetes, so something called early stage type 1 diabetes. So this is the stage when people don't have symptoms and they don't yet need insulin, but their immune system is beginning to attack their pancreas. So we can find people in this early stage through screening studies. And when people are screened and found to have early stage type 1 diabetes, the great news today is that the NHS will be able to offer these people teplizumab, which will be able to calm down the immune system and hold off and delay the need for them to move on to insulin therapy.
1: And the drug isn't just helpful because it staves off symptoms, it also gives those in the early stages time to adapt to the lifestyle.
0: When people are screened for type 1 diabetes and they find out they're in the early stages through screening, it's really helpful because, one, first of all, they can get access now to this new drug called teplizumab. Also, it gives them time to prepare, so they'll have some time to learn about type 1 diabetes, what it means to live with it, how you manage it. And the other huge benefit is that it will hopefully reduce the rates of emergency diagnoses. So at the moment, many people are diagnosed with type 1 diabetes when they have something called DKA, which is a life-threatening condition. So learning that you have early stage type 1 diabetes means that you can avoid this emergency diagnosis, and teplizumab will mean that you can also push back that time when you're going to need to move on to insulin therapy.
1: Still to come, are students now expected to keep up a job and study for their degrees? And footy fans in America react to last night's so-called dull display from England.
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1: Now, it's not uncommon for people to have a part-time job alongside their studies at university. However, new research indicates that expectation is now becoming the norm. 9 in 10 students who are heading to university now expect to be working whilst they're there. That's according to the Higher Education Policy Institute. Nick Hilliman is their CEO. He spoke to Nathan about why students are seeing part-time work as a given.
5: Oh, this is a very important report because it's pretty much the only survey that is ever done of people who are going to go to higher education but haven't got there yet. So it's all about their expectations. And I think it's really important timing as well, because as the influence of the pandemic recedes into the distance, this is sort of one of the first sort of normal cohorts of students, if you like, whose education was disrupted by COVID, but not as badly as the education of their older brothers and sisters. And so there's some real positives in the report, and it shows, I think, that this year's school leavers, they're eager to get on in life, they're eager to get stuck into higher education, but they realise that there are going to be challenges when they get there as well.
6: Challenges financially? Dealing.
5: Yes, particularly financially. So the survey, perhaps the key finding of the survey, is that 9 out of 10 people who are going to university this autumn expect to have to do a paid job alongside their studies. Now, there have always been some students who work alongside their studies, but even 5-6 years ago, it was only

0: quite a small minority of students that did that. But the cost of living crisis, the fact that maintenance support hasn't kept up, the fact that their parents are being squeezed financially means that people are arriving at university knowing, and they're right, by the way, knowing they'll probably have to work alongside their studies. There are also some concerns around social life. So for most people, this will be the first time they're living away from home. There won't be many people from their school or college alongside them because people get distributed all over the country. So there's also some concerns about, you know, how will I meet people? How will I make friends? Will there be really good clubs and societies and also other student support available to help me dive into higher education so that I get the maximum benefits?
1: Without wanting to make this too much about my view or my own experience, I wonder if the concern should be more around the amount of hours that these prospective students intend to work. I think they say a third intend to work more than 16 hours, which is, of course, 2 full days. I think a lot of people like myself did have a bit of a part-time job at university while they were studying, but they didn't work 16 hours. So is it more a case of the fact that, look, working more than 16 hours might jeopardise your education, which if you're going into it, should be a priority?
0: It's a really, really good question, because remember, we're talking here about people who are going to be on full-time courses, and a full-time university course should be a little bit like a full-time job. In other words, you don't have lots and lots of spare time on top. And all the academic evidence is that if you do maybe one shift, maybe two shifts in a bar or a Saturday job in a shop, that's fine. You can find time to do that. In fact, if anything, it might force you to be a little bit more organized and your academic work can even benefit. But when you get to the sort of hours that you're talking about, 16, 17, some work more than 20 hours a week, actually that is like doing a part-time job that takes up half of your week. Doing that on top of a full-time course, your academic studies are going to suffer. The academic evidence shows they suffer. And more than that, you don't have time left over to do all the other stuff the university life can be about, like joining the hockey club or the debating society or writing for the student newspaper. And there are real benefits from doing all those other things as well, which some people are being squeezed out of.
2: And after all the excitement that followed their opening win over Croatia, England's footballers have been held to a goalless draw by Ghana in their second group game at the World Cup. John Collins has the story of the night.
3: Before kickoff in Boston, the excitement of the win over Croatia meant that spirits were high for the Three Lions fans out in Boston.
4: Anything can happen, can't it? And we've seen some amazing results. Hopefully we'll win and hopefully we'll get through to the next phase and we'll see what happens.
3: A lot of the talk before the game had been about the so-called hydration breaks that interrupt each half of every game, though England winger Bukayo Saka was one of seemingly very few people who didn't have a strong opinion on them.
5: I think it depends, you know. Obviously, if you're dominating and you have all the momentum, you would love to keep going. In some cases, it will be helpful, you know, when we're playing in extreme heat, but I'm easy, I'm open.
3: It was a bit of a moot point for both Saka and England anyway. He didn't start, and Boston was around 10 degrees cooler yesterday than the UK was. So Saka didn't start, and nor did John Stones or Nico O'Reilly, as they made way for Mark Guehi and Jed Spence. The first half was largely uneventful, which meant a pretty flat atmosphere at the fan park back home on Brighton Beach.
6: It has been a frustrating first 51 minutes in the end here for England, just outside Boston. Ghana have been terrific in defence. They've caused one or two problems on the break as well.
3: There was a lot more noise back in the stadium, though, as Jude Bellingham clashed with the Ghanaian bench as he made his way back to the changing room. For the fans, excitement peaked when England had two chances in the second half, just seconds apart. Nico O'Reilly off the bench to hit the bar with a header before the normally ultra-reliable Harry Kane blazed his follow-up shot over the bar from wonderball to blunderball in just 6 days. It's not all doom and gloom, though. England's still top Group L, and their progress to the knockout stages is all but guaranteed, but they'll need to perform better to have any real impact there. Fans out in Boston are keeping the faith.
7: Yeah, it was disappointing to come away with a draw, but, I mean, should have taken our chances and we'd have won it. It's a great experience coming to the stadium, but it is disappointing to draw to Ghana.
8: Still coming home, though. Still coming home.
7: Best players in the world. Harry Kane is the best player in the world right now.
3: England are back in action on Saturday when they'll take on Panama and try to get a result, which means they'll progress as group winners. Attention now turns to Scotland, who'll take on Brazil this evening as they try to progress to the knockout stages of a major tournament for the very first time. England are unbeaten, all but through, likely to top the group and yet to hit their stride. What Scotland would give to have England's problems.
2: Well, that's all on Wednesday's Morning Report. Have a great rest of your day. Remember, keep hydrated, get your sun cream on if you're heading out and about. We'll have more for you tomorrow morning, so goodbye.
8: England have been held to a frustrating goalless draw against Ghana, but Thomas Tuchel's telling the fans not to lose belief. His side struggled to break down Ghana's low block in Boston, with Nico O'Reilly coming the closest. In the other Group L match, Croatia marked Luka Modric's 200th international appearance with a 1-0 win over Panama. Elsewhere, Scotland have a huge game tonight as they take on five-time champions Brazil in Miami and could make it out of the group even if they don't win. Scotland's assistant manager Stephen Naismith says there are lessons to learn following their loss to Morocco.
9: There's no easy games. We managed to get a good result against Haiti. The Morocco game, the early goal definitely sets us back. Going into the last game, we'll go to do what we need to do to get through the group. That's ultimately what we're here to do.
8: In the other games, Cristiano Ronaldo's now fully arrived, scoring two in Portugal's 5-0 thrashing of Uzbekistan. He became the first player to score at six World Cups. Finally, Colombia beat the Democratic Republic of Congo 1-0, with Daniel Munoz scoring the only goal of the game.
10: I've been working in tech for years, but when I first started teaching, I was surprised at how much knowledge I had to pass on.
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15: We measure it by its reliability, by how the small businesses use it. That's where I expect to see the most benefit, small business, micro businesses, individuals. The individual transactions on the app is free. Individual business is free. It's meant for everyone.
14: Ghana and CARICOM leaders met in Ghana to outline their reparation demands, which they will later present to countries involved in the slave trade.
16: A full and formal apology by those responsible. An Indigenous Peoples Development Programme, for we must never forget the genocide of our Indigenous people. The repatriation and resettlement of our people for those who want. The restitution of cultural heritage and cultural reconnection. The remedying of the public health crisis. The capacity building and development through education and training that is so necessary to correct the compensation for gender-based violence and assault on family.
14: Black achiever Bessie Coleman was the first person to fly over the Atlantic Ocean, even before Amelia Earhart and Charles Lindbergh, but was never publicized because she was a black person. Canada is the 14th most peaceful country in the world, with Ireland number 5, New Zealand number 2, and Iceland number 1. Even though England's win against Croatia was exciting and Canada's 6-0 win broke records, it was Ghana's win against Panama that everyone is still talking about.
17: The atmosphere was incredible. I was surrounded by a sea of red and blue, but the yellow shone through.
18: It was amazing, just incredible, right? We've been waiting for that and we are so excited.
14: Thank you for listening to this week's Special Mix News Update.
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0: Kicking off the show today, from North Carolina in the US, American-Italian singer Mr. Orlando Johnson with the band Trance and a track called Turn the Music On. 1983 Ariola Records. Welcome to the show. My name's Clive Brady. Classic jazz, funk and soul. It happens every week on your radio. All the Facebook hellos on the way. Meanwhile, Atlantic Star 1982, A&M Records. This is Circles. Welcome to the show.
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0: formed in 1976 in New York. A band originally called New Band, still active today, that's Atlantic Star. Absolutely love that band. Tracks from Sunfire and Bob Sinclair, they're on the way next.
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5: 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Love to you all.

0: 1982. That's Warner Brothers record Sunfire and Step in the Light. My name's Clive Brady, classic jazz, funk and soul. Thanks for joining me on your radio this week. Let's do the first of the Facebook hellos. Slevin Sindan in Paris in France, hello to you. And Slate Namont Brown in Orlando in Florida, hello to you. 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This is Bob Sinclair, track called Darling.
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That's the Euro production duo Cool Million, released loads of tracks over the last few years. That's a track called Tonight with vocals from Glenn Jones. Going to play you a track now from a band better known for the track One Mind, Two Hearts from South London. This is Paradise. And the track is Back Together, 1983.

0: Loving that. Friends Records, 1983. Paradise, South London guys, and a track called Back Together. Quick hello to Dick Offringer in Campden in the Netherlands and John Nil in Paris in France. I'm back with Mr. Kenny Burke and CC Peniston. They're both on the way next.
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0: 4 minutes and 46 seconds of pure magic here on the radio. Kenny Burke, Expansion Records, and the track is So Real. If you just joined me, my name's Clive Brady. Classic jazz, funk, and soul. It happens on your radio every week. Couple of hellos to do. DJ Kenny G in Birmingham in the US, hello to you. And Gary Vols in Lake Wells in Florida. Thanks for getting in touch, guys. Back to the late 90s now. CC Peniston, He Loves Me Too.
1: This is Clive Brady.

0: doesn't get as much airplay as the track Finally. That is CC Peniston, 1999, Silk Records, He Loves Me Too. Classic jazz, funk and soul. We've got an absolute classic from 1974 with Gilscott Heron. It's on the way next.
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0: What a huge song that was in the history of soul music. 1974, Strata Records. Gil's Scott Heron, and the track is The Bottle. My name's Clive Brady. Lots more music on the way for you today. Meanwhile, London Hutchins. Love this track. This is a track called Come Back.
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0: Loving the deep bass line on that. London Hutchins and a track called Come Back. A few more hellos to do. David Romani in Ferrara in Italy. Felicia Leslie in Atlanta in Georgia. Christopher Woodard in Houston, Texas. And David Keller in Brussels in Belgium. Thanks for getting in touch, guys.
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0: Just a reminder, there's lots of ways to contact us here in the studio. Just search for Clive Brady on Facebook, Twitter or Instagram. And the email for the show is cliveontheradio@aol.com. It's always great to hear from you. 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

0: That's a US singer-songwriter who began his career in 1957, released his first single in 1961. That's from 1985, William Bell and Heavy on Love's Side. My name's Clive Brady. If you just join me, we are playing you the very, very best in classic jazz, funk and soul. Taking you into the second hour of the show, 1981. This is Collage.
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0: Kicking off the second hour of the show with that timeless classic from 1981. Solar Records, Shalimar, Make That Move. Loads more music on the way for the next 60 minutes. I'm going to play you a track now by a man considered to be one of the most talented acoustic guitar players of all time. He's from Detroit in the US and still active today in the music business. This is Mr. Earl Klugh and a track called Twinkle.
1: This is Clive Brady.

0: A real quality piece of jazz funk, 1981, Liberty Records and Earl Clue. I'll be back with a song from Rise from 1980 on the way next.
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0: absolutely loving that. 1980, that's Rise, and a track called Do Your Dance. If you've just joined me, my name's Clive Brady. It's the truly international jazz, funk and soul show around the world every week, 2 hours on your radio. Let's do a couple of hellos. Latoya Willis in Randallstown in Maryland in the US, hello to you. And Olaf Stevenson in London in the UK. Going to play you a track now from a man who passed away in Los Angeles in August 2013, leaving behind a huge catalogue of music, 30 solo albums to his name. This is Jules Duke. Absolutely. I really love this Brazilian love affair.
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0: Wow, what an intricate piece of music that is. 1980, George Duke and the full-length album version of Brazilian Love Affair. I'm back with two tracks from 1981 from Bernard Wright and Lamont Dozier. They're on the way next.
1: Hi, this is Billy Young from Young & Company.
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0: That's a track from 1981, Arista Records, Bernard Wright, Just Chilling Out. Absolutely love that. Really big bass line on that track. Classic jazz, funk and soul all the way. My name's Clive Brady. Don't forget you can find me on Facebook, Instagram, Mixcloud and Twitter. Always great to hear from you. Going to play you a track now, written and produced by Lamont Dozier. He had 14 US Billboard number one hits and 4 number one hits in the UK. From Detroit, Michigan.
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0: Eminem Records, 1981, Le Monde-Dosier, and the track is Shout About It. We've got tracks from Rose Royce and Melba Moore. They're both on the way next.
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1: Classic jazz, funk, and soul with Clive Braden.

one of the more classy tracks from Rose Royce 1982, Epic Records. The track is Still in Love. Love the jazz piano riff in there, absolutely superb. Hello to Galvin Dow from Rio Rancho in New Mexico and Brian Cummings in Los Angeles in California. Hello to you. Time for a track now from a lady who's got a Tony Award in the US for Best Actress in a Broadway Musical. Her parents were both professional musicians. This is Miss Melba Moore.

0: Melba Moore, Everything's So Good About You. She's still gigging live, and if you go to her Facebook page, you can see loads of great live videos on there. I'm back with a track from 1984 from Starpoint. I'm on the way next.
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0: That's got to be right up there in one of my all-time top 20 tracks. Absolutely love that. 1984, Elektra Records. The band is Starpoint and the track, It's All Yours. Let's do some UK hellos today. Joni Clark in Bradford in the UK, hello to you. And Craig Norman in Sheffield. Bit of Aura for you now. 10 records, 1985. Happy feeling.
1: This is Clive Brady.

That's Aura, and the track is Happy Feeling. That's just about it from me. Thanks for joining me on the show this week. I will be back next week, same time, same place on your radio. Don't forget, you can find me on Facebook, Instagram and Twitter, or listen to this show again at mixcloud.com/Clive Brady. I'll leave you with a track from the 1970s, The Blackbirds, Fantasy Records. Absolutely love this, a track called Dreaming About You. I'll see you next week. Bye-bye.

0: 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The sound of Birmingham. 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

0: Lioness Promotions presents Mr. and Mrs. Vinyl, Episode 1. A night when four married couples show off their musical talent and we get to find out how well they know their spouse. On Saturday, the 11th of July, 2026, at the luxurious Gentings Casino, Temple Street, Wolverhampton, WV24AQ. Witness, for the first time, four couples from London, Birmingham and West Bromwich battle it out for a cash prize.
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2: Bringing you the gospel in the music.

What a day. Father, I welcome your presence in the studio. What a day to lift up your name. Let everything that has breath this morning, this afternoon, this night, praise ye the Lord. Father, I thank you. Thank you, Father. Thank you, Yeshua. Thank you, Adonai. Thank you. Thank you, thank you, thank you, for you are our shepherd and you said that we shall not want. Thank you.

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Going out to one and all, a pleasant good morning, good afternoon, good evening, good night. Want to say welcome. Welcome to Praise Without Limits. Welcome to the Sweet Harmony, our show. My name is Minister Moonlight, DJ Moonlight. How are you doing? Why don't you call a friend? Text a friend, tweet a friend. Yes. And let them know that you have it locked. Share the link.

0: therefore the prisoner of the Lord beseech you that ye walk worthy of the vocation wherewith ye are called, with all lowliness and meekness, with long-suffering, forbearing one another in love, endeavoring to keep the unity of the Spirit in the bond of peace. There is one body and one Spirit, even as ye are called in one hope of your calling. One Lord, one faith, one baptism, one God and Father of all, who is above all and through all and in you all. But unto every one of us is given grace according to the measure of the gift of Christ. Wherefore he saith, when he ascended up on high, he led captivity captive and gave gifts unto men. Now that he ascended, what is it but that he also descended first into the lower parts of the earth? He that descended is the same also that ascended up far above all heavens, that he might fill all things. And he gave some apostles, and some prophets, and some evangelists, and some pastors and teachers, for the perfecting of the saints, for the work of the ministry, for the edifying of the body of Christ, till we all come in the unity of the faith and of the knowledge of the Son of God unto a perfect man, unto the measure of the stature of the fullness of Christ, that we henceforth be no more children, tossed to and fro and carried about with every wind of doctrine by the sleight of men and cunning craftiness, whereby they lie in wait to deceive, but speaking the truth in love, may grow up into him in all things, which is the head, even Christ, from whom the whole body fitly joined together and compacted by that which every joint supplieth, according to the effectual working in the measure of every part, maketh increase of the body unto the edifying of itself in love. This I say therefore, and testify in the Lord, that ye henceforth walk not as other Gentiles walk, in the vanity of their mind, having the understanding darkened, being alienated from the life of God through the ignorance that is in them, because of the blindness of their heart, who being past feeling have given themselves over unto lasciviousness, to work all uncleanness with greediness. But ye have not so learned Christ, if so be that ye have heard him and have been taught by him, as the truth is in Jesus, that ye put off concerning the former conversation the old man, which is corrupt according to the deceitful lusts, and be renewed in the spirit of your mind, and that ye put on the new man, which after God is created in righteousness and true holiness. Wherefore, putting away lying, speak every man truth with his neighbor, for we are members one of another. Be ye angry and sin not. Let not the sun go down upon your wrath, neither give place to the devil. Let him that stole steal no more, but rather let him labor, working with his hands the thing which is good, that he may have to give to him that needeth. Let no corrupt communication proceed out of your mouth, but that which is good to the use of edifying, that it may minister grace unto the hearers. And grieve not the Holy Spirit of God, whereby ye are sealed unto the day of redemption. Let all bitterness and wrath and anger and clamor and evil speaking be put away from you with all malice. And be ye kind one to another, tender-hearted, forgiving one another, even as God for Christ's sake hath forgiven you.
1: Saying, God,
2: you've been
1: so good.

0: I have so much to give. Yeshua, thanks for he allowed me to live to see another day, not because of any goodness that I have done. Thank you, Father. Thank you, Father.
1: Change the words to hallelujah.
0: Thank you, Father. Hallelujah. You are so worthy of all the praise. Hallelujah. Oh, Father, thank you. Thank you for allowing my son to live to see another birthday. Thank you for your grace. Thank you for everyone that had a birthday last week and this week. Ah, thank you for your grace, your mercy. Ah, this is going out to everyone that had a birthday last week and this week. Happy belated, happy birthday. Just give him thanks.
1: Brett, I don't know what to say. Just say hallelujah. And go back and forth. Yeah.

Thank you, Jesus. That's it. Now just open up. Just, we don't need no more music now. Come on, everybody. Everybody, don't be afraid to tell your provider and your healer, thank you. Thank you. Thank you.

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And you have a birthday this week or a birthday coming up. This is going out to you, Augustus. Happy birthday.

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But moonlight, eh? 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

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Whatm, whatm. Oh,

You know how Moonlight does it. Want to say pleasant good day going out to you. Yes, to you and to you. And if it's the first time that you're hearing my voice, I want to say welcome, welcome. Praise Without Limits or the Sweet Harmony Show. You never know. Why don't you call a friend, text a friend, tweet a friend, and let them know that you have it locked.

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to pray for our young people. I don't understand what's going on when you go on social media, on Instagram. You know, the knives, my God, people of God, rise up and pray. Pray for our young people, the knives. You know, young people just walking around on the streets with knives. For what? For what? Oh my gosh, you can't look at them, you can't say anything to them. We really need to rise up and pray, not just pray for yourself, pray for your neighbor, pray for the teenagers, pray for the children in school. Come on now, we've got to pray.

To the one that make it. Jimmy said he had something to do with cancer. I'm a 5-year cancer survivor, and I'm blessed. I got a friend named Deb in the audience. She's blessed. My friend Sylvia, she's blessed. We all blessed. We still here.

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And also, if it's the first time that you hear my voice, I want to say welcome. My name is Minister Moonlight. Welcome, welcome, welcome to Praise Without Limits or the Sweet Harmony Show. Why don't you call a friend, text a friend, tweet a friend? Come on now, don't be selfish.

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The singles, whether they're young or old, excuse me. Remember those that are incarcerated, please remember. Remember. Want to say a pleasant good day going out to Sister Reese, also Mother Forrester, Eunice Forrester, how are you? I promise I will call you before the week is out. He is an awesome God. Yes, he is.

If I remember, I think it was the Winans that first did this. This is going back, what, over 20 years? Yeah, it's got to be about over that.

to you on the authority of this book, I know my sins are forgiven. I know I'm going to heaven. I know that I'm going to live as long as God lives, because the moment I received Christ, I became a partaker of God's own life. Now I'm going to live a billion years, and I'll only have begun. I know that, not because of any goodness of my own. I'm not going to heaven because I've lived a good life. I'm not going to heaven because I've preached to great crowds of people. I'm going to heaven because of what Christ did on that cross. For by grace are ye saved, through faith, that not of yourselves, not of works, lest any man should boast. We're not going to heaven because we're good. We're not going to heaven because we work. We're not going to heaven because we pay. We're going to heaven because of what he did on the cross, and all I have to do is receive it. And it's so simple to receive Christ that millions stumble over its very simplicity. You see, God made it so simple that children can believe. He made it so simple and so easy that a blind man, a deaf man, a dumb man can believe. A man of any race can believe. A man of any nationality, of any language can believe. And that's all God says you have to do to get to heaven. Just believe. Now that word believe is a little more than maybe you think.

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It means commitment. It means surrender. It means that I give everything I have to Jesus Christ and trust Him alone for my forgiveness and my salvation. It means that the moment you receive Him, your name is written in the book of life. Is your name in the book of life? Are you sure you're going to heaven? Are you prepared to meet God?

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1: When you're born, your name is written in the books, and everything you've ever done or thought or said are written in the books. When you receive Christ, really receive Him. I don't mean just joining a church. I mean really receiving Him. Committing your life totally and completely to Him. When you do that, He wipes your name out of the books, blots it out, and writes your name in the book of life. And if your name is in the book of life, you're going to go to heaven. And you're going to have heaven here on earth from that moment on. There'll be problems and sorrows and difficulties and all, but He'll be with you through them. And even when you come to die, He'll be there to hold your hand in that moment that you must face. I can stand here tonight.
2: I want to dedicate this to all those that have lost a loved one, that are grieving. It's okay not to be okay.

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Do something nice, wives. 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Let there be peace in your home. 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Nagging, nagging, nagging, nagging. 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

You're listening to Moonlight. Want to say a pleasant good day going out to one and all. Good morning, good afternoon, good evening, good night, and all right. 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I am hungry. 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Oh my gosh. 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

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I've played it a couple of times on my show. I want to say, if you're hearing me for the first time, I want to say welcome. My name is Minister Moonlight.

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0: My time is almost up, but I need to play this and then I'll get back to this song. 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

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Ah, I love you guys, and there's nothing you can do about it. My name is Minister Moonlight.

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Hello, welcome to another 2 hours on Genesis Radio. I'm JT. We have 2 hours of great music and greatest memories from the 60s, the 70s and the 80s.

Can't beat a bit of John Travolta and Olivia Newton-John, You're the One That I Want, massive hit from them. Now here's a one-hit wonder that was on Opportunity Knocks, and they won. It's the Brothers, and Sing Me.

Banger & Co. spent 15 weeks totally in the charts. Somebody Help Me Out, the 7th of February 1981, got to number 15 and stayed there for 10 weeks.

0: Dusty Springfield, one of Britain's leading female vocalists of the 1960s, born Mary O'Brien on the 16th of April 1939 in London and died the 2nd of March 1999. After leaving the Springfields in 1963, she had numerous transatlantic solo hits during the 60s and was regularly voted the top female singer. Going back to the 31st of March 1966, You Don't Have to Say You Love Me got to number one and stayed in the charts for 13 weeks.
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Dex's Midnight Runners, maverick Birmingham UK-based punk group who split up in 1987, and that was Their Them Idea, released on the 12th of July 1980 and got to number 7.

I never take anything for granted. Only a fool maybe takes things for granted. Just because it's here today, it can be gone tomorrow. And that's one thing that you'll never in your life ever have to worry about me. If I'll ever change towards you, because baby, I love you. Girl, I love you. Just the way you are.

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0: Heaven 17, astute electronic pop trio from Sheffield. Martin Ware and Ian Craig Marsh, both previously in Human League, and Glenn Gregory. The name came from the cult film A Clockwork Orange, released on the 25th of June 1983 and got to number 5 in the charts.
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Rolling Stones, world's number one rock group, featuring Mick Jagger, Keith Richard, Brian Jones and Bill Wyman, Charlie Watts and Ron Wood, who joined them in 1975. Taking us back to the 4th of March 1965, the last time, which got to number one in the charts and remained there for 13 weeks.

0: Donna Summer, Queen of Disco Music, born LaDonna Gaines on the 31st of December 1948 in Massachusetts. And there we heard Could It Be Magic, the 29th of May 1976, got to number 40 in the charts, a Barry Manilow number. 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

Spandau Ballet, kilt-clad new romantic revolutionaries from the London area. They went on to become smart-suited top 10 regulars, featuring Tony Hadley, Gary Kemp and Martin Kemp, Steve Norman on the sax and John Keeble. The Kemp brothers later went into the movies and TV, including lead roles for the craze of the 90s. And there was Gold, 13th of August 1983, got to number 2 in the charts.

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0: Aswad's seminal reggae outfit, formed 1975 in London, featured child actor Brinsley Ford from Guyana in 1952. They signed to Island Records in 1976 and topped the charts with old Tina Turner B-side. There we heard Don't Turn Around, the 27th of February 1988. Got to number one in the charts.
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0: at the luxurious Gentings Casino, Temple Street, Wolverhampton, WV24AQ. Witness for the first time four couples from London, Birmingham and West Bromwich battle it out for a cash prize.
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some of the instrumental, my man Dean Fraser. A place called Africa. Also, a version of Sadamasagana. Dean Fraser. First cut, Dean Fraser. Belafonte Rock, Dean Fraser. And of course, now you're listening to the thing called a Jump Song, which is my introduction song, alright?

Easy. He's gonna play some sweet reggae music. Remember, reggae music is on the radar. So whether you come from near or far,

0: my people. Oh, no, say, no, see it. Can I change up my style a little bit, you know, see it. All right, no reggae is on the radar all over the world. Yeah, man, all in Brazil, me see them a dance, rub-a-dub. Come like reggae all over the world, except for yard. So you don't know, say, so Vegas say, bring back the reggae music, a yard. Got the whole light to play abroad. Gonna watch some face knocker. Reggae is the leading music of the world, alright? Now a lot of people will agree with me with that, you know, but I'm not gonna apologize for that. It's so I say, and that's what I say. Anyway, we have a show for you, so make we get on with it, alright?
1: Underground sound and jam music. Never refuse it to them and talk about me. They say Black Dillinger, you know, the thing of the king of fire. Read him up.

And remember, you're in tune to us, to the man called Ravers, with the regular Thursday night thing, man, right, you know, reggae on the radar. You don't know how we deal with it. Saying, so me I say, bless up all the people, them, but tune in to yours truly. All right? You don't know, Mr. One and Two. I know One and Two. A lot of people tune in to yours truly right about now. So just go and listen to reggae music. You don't know where I'm still within the first hour of the program. All right? Yeah, man. Bless up yourself. Mr. Walker, bright and early as per usual. Yeah, man. So, the one and only. Yeah, Sterry B, locked and loaded. You understand? All right. So we are dedicated to all the one and we know salute to continue. The struggle is real, you know? Remember, it's reggae music on the

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Bless up the little one, and the little one is sweet and nice. So we'll play it back also. Take time for welcome the man like AJ Franklin. Big up yourself, my brother, you don't know.

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All right, Reggae on the Radar. So you don't know that little tune, but it sounds sweet and the man talk a lot of things in it. You know, you understand me? I say, I sound and know, so the struggle is real. Yeah, I'll play one more of them style, you know. On a feature in my bridging, my hotel.

0: Man, just permission next week when I can phone in and ask for the meaning of that name that I can give it, all right?
1: The upright people are taking back.
0: But right now, in the meantime, in between time, we have to keep the musical vibes flowing. The people have back, you know. So, you know.
2: Yes, this is Lutan Firewall.
0: So right now, you know, we are into the first hour of juggling right here. Reggae on the radar. Yours truly, man, called Ravers International, Genesis Radio. Where else?
2: Yes.

So right now, you know, we're fast approaching the top of the hour, so we're going to feature a rhythm called the Catalog. You know, see, it's straight outer Stingray Music Production. All right?

0: Welcome back to yours truly. No time to waste. I will not know yes, all right? But we still not have time for waste, all right? Now this time to be the voice of the man called the original captain, Mr. Freddie McGregor. Yeah, on this rhythm called the Cadillac. You hear me, I say, sin? It's a Stingray Music production. And it's an 8-piece EP. I'm going around, six already.
1: Waiting for you, lady. You're the princess in my life.
0: Gonna give you all the full range of this rhythm, man.

Fabulous voice of the one and only Miss Amanda J. Christus and the Sounds of Melodies. The thing called Tears. And remember, all these tracks are released on an EP from Stingray Catalog Rhythm. The catalog we have man like Public Reports, Ginger, Michael Buckley, Steve Santana, Freddie McGregor, Amanda J. Christus on the Sounds of Melody. But check it out, okay?

got two fabulous albums out on the road. So I'm going to play you a track from both albums. All right? A track each from each of the album. So this one is Don't Ask My Neighbor from the original album Tyke, Together We Are Beautiful. This track is Tyke, Don't Ask

send out some condolences. You know, see, Doxa, I want to say condolences going out to you and Miss Dolly family. Sad for you, Miss Dolly pass away, you know. You don't know, man. Enough time, Miss Dolly used to listen to Jamaica there and listen to me on the radio, you know. Right? It's a kind of sad thing for no, you understand? All right? But you don't know it's a road where I love to travel. Yeah? Also, yeah, man, from my heart, I want to send out condolences to Ivan on the passing of his mother. A certain man, sad moments. Seems like I just them thing that happen now. Or is it just the times we're living in? You know? Anyway, take heart, my brother. And also, one of my favorite girls, Winsome. I will play a track before I even say anything, all right? Don't know. Sounds of Miss Winston McCreeve right here on Reggae on the Radar.

you know, condolences going out to Winsome and the family and the passing of her mother, Miss Merle. Yeah, man, aka Bashment Lady. So we call her, you know. Yeah, all right. And for all of the people them we know Miss Merle and Winsome and thing like that, her nine night will be on next coming Tuesday, the 24th of June. All right. Let me just make sure I get it. Right, okay, so it will be in Warren Farm Road. And I'm sure that's in Kingston in Birmingham. All right, so check it out. Next Tuesday, the nine night for Miss Merle will be taking place in Kingston in Warren Farm Road. Okay, so check it out. All right, if you know the family, you can call the family for more details.

right now, me have to introduce a track to the people them. Cause you don't know reggae on the radar. This I'm Subay, and I'm like a favorite singer from long time about here, locally and internationally. The lady like Miss Annette B. All right? Think called Daddy, I Love You. Check it out. Sweet little tune.

us away. But you just decide to make it and release it, you know. Big up yourself, Wolligan. Yeah, man, a father holy something, you understand? All right, also, with the attack, we have to send all our people them from Genesis, all our listeners, everybody, Mr. Walker, Leon, Blackstones, AJ, every man, Glenn Washington, all of the people that we tune into, yours truly, more time, we say condolences going out to the one and only Mr. Leroy Gibbons. Oh, yeah, say, man, some whole pan nice tune, a man, they give in a dance, you know, one time. Yeah, man, take it like storm. All right, so you don't know. We can't just say condolences and we don't play. No Leroy Gibbons. That no go, sir. So.

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You know, say not them make for the tune and the tune make for them. Whosoever sing that tune the first, a lyric I give hands, should I draw a fire.

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Me know your style. 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All right? Yo, massive enough, you don't know, say, I hold up our music, you know, so. But just go through them and play them as we go along, all right? Reggae on the radar, featuring the fabulous Black Stones' latest album. Let's take a chance. We're going to play a few tracks off that one right about now.

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0: know, people. 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
0: Shaggy, we get some Shaggy, I know.

radar right now saying you don't know, so that's how we are dealing with it pan Genesis. Reggae, reggae, reggae, reggae on the radar. 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

0: At the luxurious Gentings Casino, Temple Street, Wolverhampton, WV24AQ. 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

And of course, I've got to welcome in the royal family, King Chicken George, Queen Wendy Rex, and the Duke himself, Big Bad Boy Winter. Mixcloud Earlier Birds, big up to you. There's loads of you today. Hope you enjoyed what I went on just before. And I hope I'm going to continue to thrill you right about now. Going to start off nice and calm with, well, not quite calm. I'm going to take you to church with Dr. Charles.

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Says Chandler Moore.

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King Chicken.

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1: 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I peer good vibes in my brain. Who says so? I say so. Who is me? Maccabee.

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As we do, you might get some newies, you might get some oldies. It's how we feel today.

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Let's make it a better one. And your seat start mud already. What chumpa do? Away my go with.

0: You from coast to coast, it's the man. 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
1: Let me tell me, general. Big of the man like Jack. Big of the man like what? Jacko Melody. I want him to say Manchester can't say that, man. Brrr, fire!
2: 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Radio DJ, singer, musician, everything. I peer good vibes in my brain. Who says so?

0: Big Steel Pulse, what you say?
1: Well, someone told me yesterday.
0: Want to pick up the Steel Pulse massive anyway, you're there.
1: Oh,
0: I know you're about, lads. I know you're about.

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Only play that part. Looking back some songs from yesteryear. Tonight. I'm going to play one more after this. 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

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Yeah.

0: When you're in tune to the man called Jaco Melody, radio DJ, singer, musician, everything. A pure good vibes in my brain. Who say so? I say so. Who is me? Maccabee.
1: Rocking you from coast to coast. It's the man. Jaco Melody.
2: Jaco.
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0: are you crazy?
2: Yeah.
0: I can start to that one, yeah.
2: When peeps give you love, there's nothing in this world

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0: Lioness Promotions presents Mr. and Mrs. Vinyl, Episode 1. A night when four married couples show off their musical talent and we get to find out how well they know their spouse. On Saturday, the 11th of July, 2026, at the luxurious Gentings Casino, Temple Street, Wolverhampton, WV24AQ. Witness, for the first time, four couples from London, Birmingham and West Bromwich battle it out for a cash prize.
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1: Dress code stylish and bougie. Mr. and Mrs. Vinyl, you really can't miss this one.
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We have around 17 new tunes today, so hopefully that will keep you happy. 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So, how are we? Mr. David Taylor, where have you been, sonny? I don't know, he's always got a hangover or he's asleep or something. I don't know what he gets up to. Anyway, he's here today. That's fabulous. Hello. Lovely to see you. Hello to PJ and TJ. Hello to Chicken George. Brandoff Chicken. He is the captain of Genesis Radio Birmingham, which is in the heart of the United Kingdom. That is Birmingham. Poor stinky Birmingham City. Also, we have Mr. Sam Smith, captain of ASSK Radio. Hello to you, darling. Hope you're well. I haven't spoken to you in ages. I've not heard your voice in such a while. And then, of course, we have George Littlejohn. He is around. Oh, yes, he is. He's floating around. Hi to Janet from Stafford. Hi to Andrew Roberts. Hi to all the Ultimate crew, listeners and management alike. Peachtree Radio crew, hello Beverly, how you doing my darling? Hope you're okay. Big hi to all at 247 Disco Heaven. Hi at Awesome Owl Radio. Wherever you may be, whoever is with me, it's lovely to see you. Very sadly, we've lost 2 more people this week. 2 more artists. So we're going to be playing some of their music. But we've got some crackers today. Weather in the UK has been a bit kind of up and down. Bit of rain, but that's all right. And we have a heat wave on the way. Oh yes, it's kind of starting tomorrow, big time. And it's going to be for the rest of the week. We have a proper heat wave, like 31 degrees. Although in Paris and Rome, I think it's going to be 39 to 41 degrees. I think Italy, everyone is suffering at the moment. And all the tourist hotspots, of course, it doesn't really kind of do them any good because people are trying to shelter from the sun rather than enjoying their time wherever they are. 31 is a bit hot for me, really. No, it's not good. Andrew's okay. He's got an air-conditioned room to work in. But never mind. Yeah. And this is my last week before I've got a week off work. Woohoo! Next week I'm working. And then that's it for a fortnight. Here we start off now with October London.

Marvellous. October London. Oh, he's all over the place. Him and Snoop Dogg, they're like, what is all over the place? Anyway, they're all over the place. Oh, they're both absolutely fabulous. You're going to hear from October London again before the show's out. Oh, yes, baby.

Cosmos Midnight and the Bamboos, I Don't Want to Stop. Bit kind of nightclubby, innit? It's alright though, shakes you about a bit. We got a nice G-Zone today. Oh yes, as I said, I've got one more week at work next week and then I'm off for a fortnight. And during that fortnight, I will not be opening the shack.

That's Dance the Night Away. Who wants to dance the night away? I'll tell you what, it's going to be far too hot in the UK to dance at all this week. It's going to be so hot, and of course I'm working all week with headphones on. Oh, it's not good, it's not good. You're in the Soul Shack with me, Shaw Morby. soulshack365@gmail.com. Do give me a shout if I can play anything for you. Do let me know, and I will see what I can do. You know what kind of music we play in the Soul Shack, so don't make any silly suggestions. Sitting inside the Soul Shack.

0: Boogie's in my soul. If Boogie is not in your soul right now, I hope it will be. Excuse me, at the end of the 3 hours. I love that, I have to say I love it. George Littlejohn says she's sounding very mature. Yeah, but she sounds all right. I think that's absolutely fabulous.
1: 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Show on.
0: Now, as I'm not going to be here for 3 weeks from the 27th of June, celebrating the birthdays of some artists whose birthdays will be while I'm away. This is one of them, Sherik. Whose birthday is on the 6th of July. This is Just Call. Not now, though. No, don't call now. No, you can't call for the next, like, just under 3 hours. I'm too busy, man. Leave me alone.

Sadly, we lost him in 1999. He was only in his 40s. That one was from 1987. From his album, Sherrick. And that is Just Call. Absolutely amazing voice. Absolutely fabulous.

From 1983, that's the band Dayton. And that's the Sound of Music from their album Feel the Music. Now, I did tell you that we'd lost two people this week, two artists. One of them, who I'm going to play next, is Bo Williams, who died on the 17th of June. He was 76 when he died, and the cause of death was cancer. Absolutely fabulous gospel singer, gospel and soul singer, Bo Williams. I'm going to be playing two tracks of his. Sad to learn of his passing, because I do actually really like

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1: Nothing like a song of music. DS Music.
0: Well, this isn't Bo Williams, actually. It's Bo Williams coming up after this. This is DS Music and Mona Music. The Shape of Every Feeling. Brand new tunage for you.

0: 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Guy on this has got a gorgeous voice, a bit like Antonio McLendon. It's got an oldie sound, doesn't it? Lovely tunage in the Soul Shack.
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0: Rest in peace, Mr. Bo Williams. This is my favourite track of his. All Because of You. From 1986. Amazing voice. Lost his battle with cancer on the 17th of June. When are they going to stop that thing?

from 1982. Reach Up. He was 72 when he died, Tony Lee. Also on the

D-Train, that's Tony Lee. Reaching up. He's reached up as high as he can get now, I'm telling you. Can't get much higher than where he's reaching.

soulshack365@gmail.com or tweet at Sean Morby if I can play anything for you. I'd love that. In the meantime, you will just have to enjoy the flight that I have planned for you, the musical trip

0: from 1983 from their album Forever By Your Side. 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
0: To all the crazy people. 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Oh, yeah, sorry. 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Hungry and sausage free. And maybe crazy. They're coming to take me away. 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
2: Hello.
3: Yeah.
2: It's 2 a.m. Now you want to call somebody back?
3: Nah.
2: Uh-huh.
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2: Boy, you play way too much.
0: This is Mia.
3: Shout out, girl.
0: And just a little bit featuring someone whose name I can't pronounce.

Carter, Let's Get Away from here. 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No. You sit tight and shush. 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Yeah.

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1: Born on the 4th of July, I did say I'd be celebrating birthdays of people whose birthday it was when I wouldn't be doing my show for the next 3 weeks from the 27th of June. Bill Withers no longer with us.
2: A sparkle in my eye, satisfied.
1: Born on the 4th of July, 1938.

born on the 4th of July 1938. Died on the 30th of March 2020, aged 81, due to heart complications. Stop ticking, isn't it? It's just stop ticking, the ticker stopped ticking. None of us know how long it's going to be tick-tocking for, do we? All because of you. From the album About Love in 1978.

Now, another birthday we have to acknowledge, which I will not be around to celebrate, is that of Phyllis Hyman. Born on the 6th of July. Naturally. 1949. Whoa, yeah.

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She mixed a nice little cocktail of sleeping pills and cocktail. I mean, well, it could have been a cocktail actually. Sleeping pills and alcohol. And away she went. 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

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I will be playing some Michael Henderson, but that to me doesn't sound like Michael Henderson anyway.

0: with Char Morby in the Soul Shack, where you'll hear the very best in soul and R&B from today and yesterday.
1: Born on the 30th of June 1951, Stanley Clark. Here he is now with Howard Hewitt. Heaven Sent You.

He's made 40 albums. The last one in 2026 was called Last Train to Sanity. Stanley Clarke. Marvellous with the old bass guitar. Where would you be without it? People do underestimate the support of the bassist, you know.

born on the 21st of June 1932. Or some people say 1936, so we're not quite sure. But anyway, O.C. Smith. There's no such thing. 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But I love that tune. I love it. Little green apples, it don't rain. In Indianapolis in the summertime. Now, just because we always hear the same tunes from Bill Withers, I thought I'd play another track from him who has his birthday. While I'm away. This is dedicated to you, my love.

from 1978. Bill Withers dedicated to you, my love. Absolutely fantastic. And Bill Withers, born on the 4th of July, 1938, and he died on the 30th of March, 2020.

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1: You're in the Soul Shack with Char Morby.

that man is just, oh, he's just too good for this world. October London and Silent Treatment. Oh my gosh. I'll have Silent Treatment forever if it's like that, I'm telling you. Thank you, October London, for another absolute cracker. Born on the 26th of June 1960, Rosie Gaines. Here she is now, from the album No Sweet to Love from 2001, and Crazy.

born on the 26th of June 1960, and Rosie Gaines. Don't you know it's so good? Absolutely fantastic voice. Very underrated artist.

someone whose birthday is on the 9th of July, who's no longer with us, and I will not be around either to acknowledge their birthday, is Gwen Guthrie. I'm playing a track from her after this. Soulshacks365@gmail.com or tweet @SharmorB if you'd like to get in touch.

2008. This is Sweet Bitter Love by Gwen Guthrie. Sadly, no longer with us.

0: with me in the Soul Shack, playing you the finest R&B and soul, upfront tracks, and also music from back in the day. Smelling of barbecue. Oh, it smells so good. You can still get in touch with me, soulshack365@gmail.com. If you'd like to hear anything, let me know and I'll see what I can do.
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0: Another one whose birthday is while I'm away on the 7th of July. I got excited. Michael Henderson, no longer with us.

The Sacred Souls. Will I see you again? From 2020.

That's The Sacred Souls, T-H-E-E, Sacred Souls. Will I See You Again? George Littlejohn in the nail salon. If you've got me on in the nail salon, hello to everybody in the nail salon. I could do with my nails done, but it's a long way to come. Here's Brian Andrew Wilson, I Kept On. From last year.

from last year. That's Brian Andrew Wilson. I kept on. Yeah, I'm going to keep on. I'm going to keep on and on and on for another hour and 4 minutes. Filling your ears with great soul music. You may have tears in your eyes, but keep on. George, come on, be brave.

born on the 5th of July 1973, so I won't be around to celebrate his birthday. This is Joe, and How Soon? From the album All That I Am in 1997. We can work this out.

From 1997, that's Joe. How soon? Happy birthday for the 5th of July. He was born in 1973. He is but a spring chicken.

That's Listen, Fido and Shakiz. Work It Out, Can We? Answer the phone for our pull up. Yeah, that is a brand new tune. I'm actually loving that one. It does remind me of another tune, but I don't know what it is. So, that's it. I can't think of what it is.

from his brilliant album Just Let It. That's Gerard Lawson and Gentle Soul. Just another couple of tunes now before we go to the G-Zone. They're both for George Littlejohn, these tunes, who's in the hair salon. I'm in the nail salon. Who knows, might be able to get his hair done there as well. This is Rosie Gaines and Slow Man.

on the 26th of June, Rosie Gaines. Rosie Gaines, of course, was part of Prince's band, Power and the Generation, and it was her vocals which were on Diamonds and Pearls. I wouldn't have known it, actually, I have to say. I must listen to that more. More, what's the word? More, pay more attention.

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2: Born on the 20th of June, 1949, Mr. Lionel Richie. And we are now safely in the G-Zone. Enjoy.

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That I was a lonely man, a man with no direction, with no purpose, with no one to love, and no one to love me for me.

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I love Lionel Richie as part of the Commodores, but then I'm afraid not after that, really. That is proper Commodores. And it always annoyed me on commercial radio when they missed out the first big chunk of the tune. You got no

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Bo Williams, rest in peace. So we lost him on the 17th of June. Cause of death was cancer. Absolutely brilliant artist. I've always liked him. Of course, somebody else who we recently lost, Peebo Bryson. From 1986, this is After You, from the album Quiet Storm.

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That's Peebo Bryson, who left us very recently. Oh dear. Love that tune. Absolutely love it. You're in the G Zone with Michelle Morby in the Soul Shack. This is Phyllis Hyman and Some Way.

You are in the G Zone with me, Sean Morby, and there are just two tracks to come. I hope you're enjoying it. I hope it's doing your soul good. This is supposed to be therapy for your soul, make you feel great. This is Keisha Jackson and God Sent, from the album Keisha in 1991.